0: bring your Alibis, das gefällt mir am besten.
1: Mirrors of the sailing, the pink champagne on ice, and they said, we are just prisoners here.

DR 2. They say the holy water's watered down, and this town's lost its faith. Our colors will fade eventually, so if our time is running out, day after day, we'll make the mundane our masterpiece. Oh my, my, oh my, my love, I take one look at you, you're taking me out.